0: Like some 8.6.
1: Good.
0: There's a 1050 J1 if I waiver, correction, if I agree and pass on 65, vehicle went off into a field.
1: 10-4, Monroe, 23.
0: Okay, sir.

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comes back valid on a 26 Chevy. The owner's a Airy Fleet of Kansas City. 720 expiration, negative 29.

0: going to be an RE fleet of Kansas City, Missouri, 720 expiration, negative 29.
1: 10-4, is it going to be a female attached to that registration?
0: So.
1: Okay, we have to scan her up. She's just out of gas, and her ride's coming in about 10 minutes to bring gas.
0: Perfect.

0: As soon as I get my read back, I'm going to clear.
1: One for one, I'm not finding her on DL.
0: 10-4. I'll check back in about 10, 15 minutes. Since if she's still here, I'll come back to 4.
1: 10-4.

0: 10-4. County advised that it was a J-1. Do we need to start firing EMS that way?
1: Turn around. I'll be on scene here in just a second.
0: Simple.
2: Okay. 245 East Helena, where is this located?
0: It's over in Grand Pass, 165.
2: 10-4. Good attention as well.
1: Hey, 826 Lee Summit, can you have Swain County come out here? I'm behind a blind corner.

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2: 683, LaShawn.
0: 683.
2: I need a driver to my stop. Looks like his license suspended. Can you check on that? Check the priors, please.
0: 10-4.

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0: Med 1's in route.
1: Copy, Med 1 in route. 517 North Donovan, apartment B2, 69-year-old female on 2 liters of oxygen, having shortness of breath and tightness in chest. 1922.

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1: Good.
0: Looks like there's possibly three, two out of state and one in state.
1: Tavor, what was the effective date on the suspension?

0: His show's May 2nd, 2026.
1: Sir, please, your name.
0: May 2nd, 2026.
1: Definitely, thank you.

0: 826.
1: Did you ever get a hold of Deems?
0: Since we're in around.
1: 10-4. Did they give you an ETA?
0: It was drive time.
1: 10-4. If you could advise them, call them back and advise them that there's a field entrance that he can come in to come retrieve the vehicle. I've got the property owner on scene. He advised it's okay. I'll have someone meet him up there to bring him down to the field.
0: 10-4.

0: 17 information.
1: Go ahead.
0: Just information, there's reported debris in the roadway at the 700 block of Southwest 13. 700 block of Southwest 13, someone has lost a large amount of books in the roadway.
1: Simple. I passed it on my way down here. It's all in the middle of the roadway, not blocking the lanes. I'll take care of it on the way back up to Lawrenceburg.
0: 10-4, 2-4.

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0: 1015 for driving status. Vehicles being secured roadside. Can you email me the criminal history and driving record for the priors?
1: 10-4, there's no criminal history. The driving record's all in the DOR response.
0: 10-4, thank you.

0: 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Illinois J1, vertical, at Frankie Paul, horizontal, 256311, it's on a white Ford SUV.
1: Copy, 256311, what was the last?
0: 311.

0: 50 Jenny, what do you have?
1: It's going to be a name and number, a subject that has questions in regards to an ex parte that has been filed.
0: Okay, four. Go ahead, straight away.
1: Good work.

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1: 826.
0: Robert Lincoln 6, John 9, Nora. Robert Lincoln 6, John 9, Nora, Missouri 27.
1: 10-4, go ahead.
0: Out of Kansas, last name Kincaid. King Ida Nora, Charles Adam Ida David. First name is Casey. Charles Adam Sam Edward Young, middle initial Robert. Date of birth is 1999-0628, male, White, Missouri. Correction, Kansas.

0: registration to Malia Weber out of Sedalia, expiration 2027, 2001 Ford. Your subject. S Sam, suspended through Kansas. -29, standby for suspension information.
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0: 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It shows failure to pay for damages. That was in 2024.
1: Gentlemen.

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0: 22 to jail. What was 1915, Tim?
1: 1936.
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0: 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RP states getting threatening messages on her computer.
1: 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Send me the number.

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1: Go ahead.
0: Information only. This call did come from an alarm company. The alarm company advised that the subscriber's GPS is showing 16587 Kenneth Drive, but the subscriber's address is 16541 Sylvie Road, which is going to be the next street over from where the GPS is showing. There is lockbox information as well.
1: Copy, County. We will go to the Sylvie Road address first and check it and see if there's anybody there.
0: A copy. We'll notate 1953. Brush 2, information only. Excelsior Springs has been notified regarding mutual aid request.
1: Copy. Thank you.
0: 1953.

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1: Copy, Med 1, clearing Excelsior, returning to district at 1958.
0: Tony, you can show brush 2 on scene at the Sylvie Road address.
1: To have a subject trespassed.
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0: 826 or something.
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0: Both units will be 10-8. 245 is going to transport the subject to his residence in Marshall. It's a J1 crash, subject refused. Medical.

Great, Kenny. And then it's just on the 503 Morningside Drive. 503 Morningside Drive for a 75-year-old female who is very lethargic, does have MS, will be in the garage. 2010.

0: 911 to EMS, Carrollton First Fire. We need you en route to 306 Washington. Again, 306 Washington. We have a 38-year-old female who fell off the top of a pool ladder. Her leg is caught in the ladder. It is turning purple. Again, we need you to 306 Washington. 38-year-old female fell off the top of a pool ladder. Leg is caught in the ladder. Time at Tones, 2013.
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2: 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Is this 503 Morningside Drive?
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1: Georgian County, go ahead.
0: 913, can I show you en route back to Hardin?
1: Yes, sir, you can show me en route to Hardin. I've not been there yet.
0: Copy. Thank you for the correction. Information only, the RP is going to be waiting down the road by City Hall. She is in a white Dodge pickup truck with her father.

0: 996. I advise them what they're able to do and what we're able to do. Be 10-8. The suspect in that might be staying at 33558 West 168th Street. That's 33558 West 168th Street.
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1: Thirteen,
0: go ahead.
1: That other party showed up while I was on scene. We will now be relocating to the residence.
0: Copy. We'll notate 2052.
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0: Airport 16502 Highway M is in Mary. 16502 Highway M. RP states that 18-year-old female making suicidal threats, banging her head against the wall.

Attention Lawson Med, respond to 16502 Highway M. Mary. Repeating 16502 Highway M. Mary for an 18-year-old suicidal subject. She is actively harming herself. Law enforcement is en route. Time and tone is 2105.

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2: Is that 10-100 call in Rick County Ambulances District?
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0: 41, information on Lake Silver Springs is unable to assist with mutual aid due to traffic accident in the city.
1: Copy, we're about to pull up to Liberty. 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
1: 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Can I assist?

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1: 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We do have a 10-100. 10-100, 926 is attempting to locate the area. Standby. 913, the address is 16502 Highway M. Mary. Repeating, 16502 Highway M. Mary.
2: Look for the cat.

0: Nine, 13. Had a 1050 Carver Steer, no injuries. Vehicle was undrivable, but the RP was able to get it off the side of the road at Highway 10 in South New Garden. I passed along to a troop. Wright County 926.
1: Go ahead.
0: The location you're looking for is going to be south of 168th Street and Highway M. Mary, the only residence on the west side of the road.

0: 现在呢？
1: 926, it's going to be the only residence south of 180. It's going to be south of 168 on Highway M, west side of the road.
2: Go ahead, Warsaw.
3: Lincoln PD is requesting 1061 G2. We're out with an armed subject at the Casey's in Lincoln.

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0: 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Information, had a call in regards to a black cow in the road. It's been corralled off the roadway for now at Highway F and Fraser. Highway F and Fraser.
1: Copy, I'm almost done with this call.
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0: 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Fire, respond to 7061 U.S. Highway 69. Repeating 7061 U.S. Highway 69 for a medical press. Patient information is provides a lockbox. 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
1: Fire, copy. Did you say this is a medical alarm?
0: Yes, it's going to be a medical press. RP advises they're not able to contact the patient.
1: Copy. You can show brush to clearing the M highway scene en route to that. Can you contact Holt for an ambulance, please?
0: Copy. We'll contact Holt for an ambulance, 2125.

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0: The female is going to be going with EMS. I'm going to be 10-8.
1: 10-4-10-8. 21-3-6.
0: Can we 10-25?
1: That'd be 13-25.

0: 9:30 lease on it?
1: 9:30.
0: Lincoln has two in custody. There's still one at large. We're going to be canvassing the area to try to find them.
1: 10-4, do you need an additional unit?
0: I don't believe so. We've got 3 or 4 deputies in Warsaw PD out here along with Lincoln PD.

engine Richmond Fire, respond to 435 South Lexington Court, repeating 435 South Lexington Court for sparks in an outlet. Time of turn 2134.

0: Bumper one's in route.
1: Copy, bumper one en route, 2135. Bumper one, you are responding to 435 South Lexington Court. RP reports that the outlet to her toaster is sparking. It is still plugged in, not smoking. Of course, located in the kitchen.
0: Bumper one, copy.
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0: 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She was back in the county.
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0: Holt has an ETA of 1 or 2 minutes. Should be arriving shortly.
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1: 164.
0: Me 17491 Prairie Valley Road, 17491 Prairie Valley Road, Mayview. 70-year-old man has fallen in the tub. It's unresponsive, seems not to be breathing. EMS is en route.
1: 10-4, I'm en route from Ohio Highway and Cole.

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0: Copy, out at Liberty, 21, sir. Check for Ray County, can you repeat it?
1: 41, we're going to be mobile in town for some gasolina.
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1: 908.
0: Belton P, they're requesting 61J1 at the Quick Trip East in Belton. Sounds like there's a male party there causing a disturbance, might have a firearm. In route, I'll be 23 in just a second.
1: 10, we're doing there, hope.
0: Negative for now.
1: Tower.
2: So 35 northbound from the 6 mile marker. Within the last 2 minutes, the unknown description vehicle is traveling with no lights. There is a KCPD officer that is following behind. Authority of Troop A. Troop A clear.
1: Wonder back in the house.

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0: 16 for Kenny.
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0: Can we contact Kaiser Wager out of Higginsville and get them a route?
1: So there's

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1: Not really.
0: Somebody who was extremely 10:55. He's getting a ride home from a family member. I'll be 10.
1: Come on.

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0: Lisa, I'm Ethan. Your traffic was broken for me.
1: 10-3, Belton is requesting 61 at 212 North Chestnut Street for a male that's on hold for felony stalking. They believe he will run.
0: 10-4, I'm en route from North Pass Parkway.
1: 10-4,
2: truck. That truck have a

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0: I'm going to be on foot checking some backyards, just west of my location, just west of Chestnut.
1: No, 10-4 information. The belt and loss supplies, the vehicle may be a poncho, is a black Honda with damage.
0: 10-4.
1: What's your name?

0: Medina County car is suspicious vehicle.
1: 118.
0: It's going to be 815, Highway 131, 815, 131. RP advised there were two motorcycles with no lights on sitting at the end of his driveway. Saw at least one person with them. Could possibly be 1046. He was unsure.
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0: I think Atkinson, Adam Tong King, Ida Nora, Sam Ocean Nora, first name Brian, Boy Robert Ida, Adam Nora, initials, paper T, date of birth, 1985-421, 1985-421.

There's no operator status out of Greenwood. 22 actions, 31 convictions, last in 25, or no turn signal. Showing a advisory file for violent crime, homicide, 1097J2, and on PMP for driving while suspended or revoked.

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0: 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You show me 10-8.
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2: Northbound 35, north of 10.

0: 503. Registration show invalid, expired on a 2013 Chevrolet. Stacy Crane out of Illinois. Expiration of 4-1-2014. Negative 29.
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1: Northbound 29 approaching Vivian. Missouri registration are Robert Lincoln 8, J. John 5, W. Williams. It's on a light green Dodge Challenger.

registration, R. Robert L. Lincoln, 8, Dijon, 5, W. William, 2019, Dallas, Tiffany Morgan, Kansas City, expiration 2027, negative 29th.

Great Can Ambulance, respond to 214 North Garner Street, 214 North Garner Street, 62-year-old female who fell on the sidewalk, does have swelling above the knee, 28-foot.

Pigeon Flat County Car, CNI driver, I-29 northbound from E-12 within the last 2 minutes. I-29 northbound from the E-12 mile marker within the last 2 minutes. Silver Ford Fusion with no registration, no headlights, unable to maintain lane, and is parking. Authority of Troop A clear.

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1: 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I believe he's on fields.
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0: 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Sam Charles Henry Ida Charles King, Christopher Braden, Boy Robert Adams, Young David Edward Nora, D. Dominic, male initial, 2003, London, 09. 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
0: Now, vehicle's going to be secure roadside, northbound 29 just south of Wacomas. I'll be en route to the Clay County Sheriff's Department, beginning mileage 31372.
1: 10-4, trooper clear.

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0: Mafia County, coming for his information.
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0: 10925 Shelby Road, just information. Fire was called out there. 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Fire doesn't need any assistance.
1: 10-4.

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0: 1046, I-435 southbound near the 26th and Greyhound of Versus, stuck in the grass in the median. She attempted to turn around at her exit. Requesting assistance.
1: Yeah, 10-4. I'll be in route from 210 in Chateau.
0: Ten four. Should be clear.

0: 503, Lisa.
1: 503.
0: Right, do we have a phone number for the party involved?
1: 10-3, standby. Call.
0: 10-4, thank you.
1: Sure, very clear.

0: 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I'm a 3229.
1: I believe your mic was stuck in talk mode.
0: 10-4, should be clear.

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1: Shove Medic 4 on scene at North Kansas City Hospital.
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0: Go ahead.
1: Central Pass, along some info they got from the crisis hotline. Crisis hotline is advising a possible 15-year-old is repeatedly calling and then hanging up, having suicidal ideations, possible addresses, 14510 Burns School. They did give a Latin long. I'm going to look up the addresses, see if I can't find any more information.

0: 503, Lee Summit.
1: 503.
0: 152 in Hampton Road. Is that Kent City or Platte County that handles that?
1: Should be Kansas City.
0: A 10-4. There's a white vehicle with its hazards on. I believe it's off in the grass on the right shoulder going eastbound on 152. If you just want to advise them, I'll check on it after I get on 1046. If they do call on.
1: 10-4. Trigger clear.

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1: Good.
0: I can't find any more information about this crisis hotline number. It's plotting in between two different addresses. It's going to be the 14510 Burn School, and it's plotting south in between the 14310.
1: Any check guys? Any check history with both addresses? See if we've been out there at all.
0: I've already checked. It has nothing to do with anything pertinent.
1: 10-4. You can show me in route. I'll attempt to make contact.
0: 10-4.

0: at 3243 from this Black County Pursuit.
1: Southbound I-29, passing 435 East.

0: 42, they're passing into Reach Calm. They're southbound 29 approaching Twickenham.
1: Go ahead and catch me. I'm going to route.

Leave some at 2:45. Higgins will advise a tentative jam now. It's a white Honda CRV versus the deer. The driver's requesting EMS. I send eastbound at the 46.

0: really something. She's working on her toe. Thanks for that, too.
1: This
0: one, they get flipped around here at 72nd from 29. I believe they're at Barry right now.
1: 10-4.

0: 245, Tower. 准备快。 Kansas J1, we're ready. 245. 9217, Adam E. Boy at Lincoln.
1: road address.
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0: I'm 2026 Honda, expiring June 2027, native France.
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0: 164-182.
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0: I'm going to go ahead and head to the other address. I know the residents of this one, and there's nobody in there by the name of Eleanor.
1: Can you 10-9? 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
0: I'm going to go to the other address. I know the residents that live at the one you're at, and there's nobody. That's a 15-year-old Eleanor.
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Joe County cars tonight. 10-4.

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0: Title's going to be out of Iowa. 1, G. George, 1, A. Adam, T. Tom, 1, 8, H. Henry, 7, 972, 754, 06, on a 2009 Chevy.

0: lease on a 351, then returns on a 2009 Chevrolet Cobalt LT to Matthew Palin out of Cambridge, Iowa. Expiration May 2027, negative 20 nights.
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1: Good.
0: Be advised, we received two additional calls in reference to the vehicle I-435 southbound near mile marker 26. The vehicle, the gray Honda Versa that was stuck in the grass. There's now another vehicle behind it.
1: Ten-four. I believe she went through with her plan of trying to get another car to push her out. So I'll be back in route. 10:25. I'll give you 21.
0: Four. Should be clear.

Frank, any of these responded 409 Morningside Terrace, 409 Morningside Terrace for a 64-year-old female with difficulty breathing, tightness in chest, has COPD 567.

Copy 41 and we're out 409 Morningside, Terra, 64-year-old female with difficulty breathing and chest pain. Just have an irregular heartbeat and COPD. We'll be in a black Subaru out front.

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0: I made contact with them again. They have someone en route to pull them out. They're advised that they will not be able to block the roadway at all to remove it. They said they wouldn't need to. They'll have it out of there in the next couple hours.
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0: 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Route 8 Henry at Carpet Barn Road, motorcycle off the road, unknown injury resulting in route.
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0: West of Kendall, King Ida, Nora, David, Lincoln, Edward, first of John, middle V, David, date of birth, 3-12-74, 3-12-74, white male, Missouri.
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0: 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We're not getting a hold of Charles.
1: 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I'll get a hold of him later. It's not in the way.
0: 10-4, speaker.
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0: 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I'm at 552.
1: Parkville, go ahead.
0: 1046, I-29, northbound 22.8, northbound at the 22.8, a white Chevrolet needing traffic control.

0: 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I believe their gas tank is on the roadside.
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1: We'll go ahead. Northbound 435 from 45.
0: We have a 1050J unknown pending on the Clay County side, 35 southbound at the 20, a black passenger car rolled over.

0: 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It's just north of Liberty.
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0: Go ahead.
1: The 552 is headed to a 1050 J unknown, I-35 southbound at the 20.8. It looks like Liberty and Fire are still on scene.
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1: Go ahead, 749.
0: 1050 J1, Northbound I-49 at the 162. It's a gray Hyundai Santa Fe and a Purse of the Deer. Two vapors.

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1: It goes back to a 2005 GMC pickup to a Lynn Smith out of Camden, August 2027 expiration, negative ones.
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0: In your badge number. Can you repeat the second badge number?
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0: W172 is requesting assistance. The rest stop eastbound I-70 around the 42.4. Trooper clear.

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1: We're on the phone with ICE. They're inquiring if he'd like to send off confirmation.
2: Mile marker. I believe it's on the westbound side, the left shoulder, red Ford F-150 and a gray Honda. The reporting party did advise some sort of emergency vehicles on scene, unknown what.
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1: 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You can show me out on at 1046, westbound 50 at 7.
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0: Good.
4: And traffic's slowing down at Pryor. The truck we can see is not in the roadway. It's on the left shoulder. We can't see the other passenger car due to a sign. There is a passenger car on the right shoulder. I believe it's not involved. Everything for this crash is on the left shoulder.
3: Thank you.

0: attention entry officers, special attention cars in Platte County and Clay County. We have a rolling domestic. They're southbound I-29 exiting at exit 1B Boy, southbound 29 exiting on 1B Boy. A red Ford and a black Volkswagen. Our victim is in the Volkswagen. Is there any car in position?
1: 12, 17, negative.

0: I can have that way.
1: Tibor, looks like she got back on the highway. They're northbound 35 from I-29.
0: Okay, yeah, I'm pretty out of pocket getting to him. If you can notify Clay County KCPD.
1: Tibor, Lisa, I'm at 524. Are you on the air?

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1: Our call taker just heard the vehicle get hit. Sounds like a rollover crash. They're 435. Correction, they're 35 northbound at south of 435.
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0: Information, we've got the reporting party and the boyfriend's information. 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

0: for. 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
1: We have EMS en route. It's still J unknown. The caller seems pretty shaken up. I believe some sort of emergency vehicle is on scene. It looks like there's a PD car and fire and EMS on scene. They're blocking the right two lanes right at the top of the hill at Bryant.

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0: To contact Lonestone, have a response from the location. Westbound 15, mile east of Missouri 7. Polar 8 and Toyota, Corolla, black and color, all those up. Been here 24 hours plus.

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0: Have a request for a funeral escort approximately 12:30 or 12:45 at 10 in Business 10 West. They're needing assistance getting onto the highway.
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1: Good.
0: It's going to be westbound I-70, 44-mile marker. Subject's working on the rail, the road, no services needed.
1: Copy information.
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0: Lincoln Paul 7, Boy 1 Paul. 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

0: 15, we copy that traffic stop. Salem and Green, that 28 is going to show back to a 2014 Chevy four-door to a Kurt Schiller out of Lawson, June 2028 expiration, negative ones.
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0: Fine, Missouri all in. 016 boy 303-002. 016 boy 303-002, Kurt Schiller.
1: That is showing back to a Kurt Thomas Schiller. Stand by for readback.

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0: Near party, Kurt Thomas Schiller shows back valid. Class F, out of Lawson. Negative ones. He does have an endorsement for motorcycle, restriction for corrective lenses. Last prior is going to be in October of 2025. October 25, stop sign.
1: Copy that.
0: 848.

0: Police Limit 1272.
1: 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Clay County did advise that the Kearney canine is en route. Not sure if it's related to this or not.
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1: Team 46, please limit. 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
0: Jeff, we're clear.

0: 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We use 1051 Liberty Tow for the Volkswagen SUV. It's got minor rear end damage. Other than that, like all four tires are up.
1: 10-4.

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1: 10-4, you can actually 1025 then if she got her vehicle to drive.
0: 10-4.

0: Fall 72 Summit. The victim does not appear to have any injuries. I've not interviewed her too much yet. Sounds like the suspect took off on foot from the vehicle and is possibly in the tree line somewhere up here. So that's what the canines are out for, is trying to locate the suspect. They've got a drone in route as well.
1: 10-4. She did provide us his information, so we do have his DOR.
0: 10-4.

0: I'm counting the county cars. Copy, flock hit.
1: Good.
0: It's going to be South Dakota plate 1 Mary William 499. It's going to be for a missing person. Missing person is going to be an Andrew Marshall, known to be suicidal. Last seen eastbound I-70 county line. It's going to be on a Dodge Journey, black in color.
1: Copy information.

0: Five, could you lay some up?
1: 552.
0: That'll be 10-8. Do you have anything else pending?
1: Negative. Is this a J2 crash?
0: 10-3. I'll give you a phone report in a little bit.
1: 10-4. Should be clear.

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0: Received a call in reference to firearms being shot in the area of Honor Drive. The RP advised that she believes that someone has shot a dog. She is not certain. However, she also heard a female crying and stating that the sheriff was on the way.
1: 10-4. If you have any other information, go ahead and relay it to my phone. I'll be en route.
0: Copy. Show you en route. It's going to be near 313 Honor, still attempting to get information from the third party. The
1: Honor.
0: The RP did advise that she heard a female crying and someone say, "Oh, my dog."
1: Copy that.

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She did say that she heard the dog barking earlier, and then the dog was yelping.

0: Morning.
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0: John George 0, Sam 2 Charles. John George 0, Sam 2 Charles.
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2: Follow 7-2-8-7-8. I'm just at the scene interviewing the victim right now. And the deputies are still parked up ahead of me with the suspect vehicle. I'm unsure what the status is of their trying to locate him.

0: 929, be advised, received a call from Lafayette County of a 10-100, a male party making 10-100 threats. He advised that he was going to the Ike Skelton Bridge. He's going to be in a silver Dodge Ram truck, unknown plate.
1: Copy that. I'll be turning around here and heading back that way then.
0: 10-4, my apologies. This information was relayed by Cameron PD, not Lafayette.
1: Copy information.

0: 929.
1: Go ahead.
0: Did they have any kind of timeline on this individual making these threats?
1: Getting that information now.
0: Copy.
1: The information was called in third party. Go ahead.
2: Can you see if Lafayette can go over and check on that bridge and let 29 respond to Homestead Village?

0: 929, copy direct 929.
1: Monterey County.
0: Go ahead.
1: If Lafayette or even Lexington could do it, mutual aid, I'd appreciate it. We're all 10-6.
0: 10-4, making contact.

0: Ray County to 900. Information was relayed to Lafayette County.
1: Copy, thank you. And if troops available, I appreciate any assistance they could give also.
0: 10-4, I'm going to be notifying Richmond. The party is supposed to be driving southbound on 13.

0: This is going to be fourth party from Ray County. There's going to be a 40-year-old white male with no other identification driving a silver Dodge Ram unknown plate en route from Highway 13, Caldwell County. He's en route to the Ike Skeleton. Suicidal subject.
1: Copy information.
2: Dispatch. Attention, Troop 8 officers, one item for dispatch, attempt to locate suicidal subject, Jesse Wilson, a 40-year-old male, left his home in Caldwell County at approximately 0900 hours in a silver Dodge Ram truck with bearing Missouri registration, 5 C. Charles F. Frank, Peepaw 94. His wife, Sandy, left home with a rope stating he was going to end his life at the bridge north of Lexington, south of Henrietta, over the Missouri River. Authority, Caldwell County, 934, Troop H clear.

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0: County Cars, copy updated information, suicidal subject.
1: Yeah.
0: We've received the J1, it's going to be 5 Charles Frank, Paul 94, that's a show back to the party of Jesse Wilson, 2010 Dodge pickup.
1: Still.

0: en route to Ike Skelton Bridge. It's a silver Dodge Ram pickup truck, and I have the J1.
1: Ten 4 622, just initiate a traffic stop, Ruffin Excelsior. Killer attaches to it as soon as he's 10-8. We'll head that direction.
0: 10-4, traffic.

0: 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Can you show me 10-6 court?
1: Affirmative.
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0: Suspect to 1993 Ford truck to William Snow out of Kansas City, June 25. June 25 expiration, negative 29.
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0: 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No restrictions or additionals, negative 29.
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0: 84, Lieutenant.
1: 884.
0: Westbound 70 at the 64 mile marker. There's a semi truck overturned in the median. I'll be out with it.
1: 10-4-3-3.
0: 130, Lee Summit. Same traffic.
1: 130-10-4.
0: Lee Summit, it's actually being the separator between the outer road and westbound 70.

0: 850. At least I'm at 884. 850 is en route. He's drive time from the Emma exit.
1: It's going to be J1 crash. 1 octane, I'm going to move to the other road.
0: 10-4, 850 is en route from Emma.
1: 10-4, be best to be accident. That's it from the North Road.

0: Attention Ray County Ambulance, respond 403 Crispin Street, Oak Ridge, in Richmond. 403 Crispin Street, Oak Ridge, in Richmond. Can be for a 10-100 subject, 56-year-old female, experiencing leg pain, suicidal ideation, time of tones, 949.
1: No weapons involved. She did say that she was in so much pain she would rather kill herself.
2: 10-4.
1: We do have EMS tones.
2: 10-4.

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0: Troop has been notified about that. M100 going to Ike Skelton, right?
1: Ten three. Troop has been notified about the 10-100 Ike Skelton. Lafayette County has as well.
0: 10-4. I'm gonna be 10-8. Go ahead and show me 10-6 for training.
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0: If you have a chance, can you try to find a phone number for the rental car companies listed on the registration of the Ford Focus?
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2: I got an email back saying that email listed on their website is non-deliverable.
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0: 10-4.

0: Please limit 552. Information that all fives number is on their website. Not sure if that means it's a good number or not, but it's there.
1: 10-4, I think you can disregard further. I just got a private citizen contact me, maybe with a phone number.
0: 10-4, to be clear.

0: 939, go ahead.
1: I'm going to be 10-8. I've found the reporting party. They stated that they did not see the dog or a dog being shot or running off from the situation. Spoke to the individual at 313. He stated he heard a shot, but he did not see any dog being shot.
0: Well noted.
2: E50. Driver's working on a tow. 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I'll be 10-8 for just a little bit till they get a tow truck here.

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1: 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Be advised, we have had 103 out on 13 Highway waiting for the vehicle to come through. He's not seen anything yet.
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1: 552.
0: I was able to get a hold of the owner of the rental company, and we're going to tow it to his business location at 7109 North Locust in Gladstone at his request.

Special attention, Lafayette County, call T-my vehicle eastbound I-70 from the 31, eastbound 70 from the 31. Semi with truck number 301, all over the roadway, possibly on his phone. Within the last 2 minutes, Dodge Chupe, 1017 Chupe clear.

0: 10 4. Just information. Henry County advised of a stolen vehicle that hit on the flock cameras northbound 7 from the Clinton city limits. 7 northbound from the Clinton city limits in the last 10 minutes. It's a maroon Toyota RAV4. Registration John Lincoln 2 Tom 3 Henry. J. John L. Lincoln 2 T. Tom 3 H. Henry. Vehicle was stolen out of Johnson County. The entry is from yesterday at
1: 22:24. No. Could you attach me to the call?
0: I'm 1340 10-4. Lisa, I'm at 717 1292. Did you copy?

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1: Copy, Rose, 6.1.
2: Being that his three-wheeler has been stolen, it's going to be a Honda 110. He doesn't know who the subject is who took it. Just information.
3: Several.

0: I'll copy information on 10-6. Just put it in pending.
1: 10-4.
2: Information, there's a stolen vehicle northbound 7 Highway from the Clinton city limits. It's been approximately 5 minutes ago. A 2023 maroon Toyota RAV4 with Missouri J. John L. Lincoln 2 T-Tom 3 H. Henry. Correction, it'd be about 12 minutes ago. 1340 is en route to the area from Harrisonville to look.
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2: Five 52, 10-4, should we clear?

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The victim was headed to work when this happened. We're just going to go up to her place of employment and continue this interview so we can get off the interstate. I'll give you the address. 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

0: County 158.
1: 21, go ahead.
0: Well, I've added information to the call log. If you want to go ahead and read it.
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0: We've attached the photo to the attachments in the call, if you can see that.
1: Thank you.

0: This is Medtronic 40. The Joe's clearing from the hospital. Back in service.
1: Copy, clearing from the hospital. Back in service. 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
0: 1387. 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
1: 1032.
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0: I'm trying to cars, copy animal.
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0: There's going to be several cattle out at county line west of 23 Highway, Concordia, looking for a livestock owner in the area.

0: Mold for taken.
1: Five.
0: You can go ahead and close that call out. Just let me know if RP calls back.
1: 10-4.

0: County car, is information on the animal call?
1: Yes.
0: We did locate a possible cattle owner at 4218 Highway 23. However, we have no number in-house, unable to make contact.

0: 135.
1: It's been plenty of time for that vehicle to have reached Richmond from Cameron. It still hasn't shown up. I'll be 10-8.
0: Copy, 10-8.

0: Just received a call from State Car 662. Cameron PD made contact with that subject approximately an hour ago at his residence. That information was not passed on to us. You can 1025.
1: 10-4, thank you.
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0: A. Adam, C. Charles, Y. Young, 517. If you get that, come back on file. Could you just print that to me and send it, email?

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782, Carroll County. 782, go ahead. This driver is acting mail carrier, so I'll need troop. Then we'll go hold the troop.

You have a South Dakota J1. Good. South Dakota, Edward Nora Adam, 6'9". Again, Edward Adam, correction, Edward Nora Adam, 6'9". Edward Nora Adam, 6'9". Copied, Edward Nora Adam, 6'9", out of South Dakota.

0: 12, 7, 2, 8, 7, 8. 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
1: 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Should be clear.
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1: Last name, spelling, Victor, Adam, Nora, Zebra, Edward, Edward, first name, Joshua. Date of birth, 1979-1024, with a Missouri OLN of 106, George, 431-488. 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

0: Go ahead.
1: Joshua Lane's reissuing valid expiration 2072 plus SSM Frank, showing off Carrollton. That just meant motorcycles. No one.
0: 10-4.

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0: Last name Gonzalez, George, Ocean, Nora, Zebra, Adam, Lincoln, Edward, Zebra. First name Miguel, Mary, Ida, George, Union, Edward, Lincoln, middle A, Adam. 2006-09-20-06-09-20 via Hispanic Mail out of Missouri.
1: Above it. 10-4. 11-54.
2: In Carroll County, it's a tree that's fallen on a mail carrier vehicle. There's a deputy on scene and they're requesting a trooper.
0: We'll be in there shortly.
1: Control, trooper.

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0: 1041, en route to troop for vehicle maintenance.
1: 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Check specs with 2025 Audi 2A Ian Holdings LLC of Colorado, 26 expiration, negative 29.

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1: Ida, first name Michael, Mary Ida Charles Henry, Adam Edward Lincoln, middle G George. It's going to be 1970-0210, 70-0210, White Knot of Kansas.
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1: Good.
0: Please County Advisor, possible 1070, northbound I-49 at the 141 exit. It's a green and white grain truck with flames coming from the gas tank.
1: If
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1: Leaving an attachment to that 10th off from Raytown to Jackson County. Coming around.
0: 10-4, should be clear.

0: 939, just a courtesy reminder about the request for their funeral. Escort at 10 and Business 10 West at 1230 or 1245. Also receiving a call in reference to a request for a welfare check of a male party that may have a 99 out of Michigan.
1: 10-4.

0: 34 Leaf Fox.
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0: That peculiar just disregarded me. They're not requesting a report. Advise they're going to remain with them until Bill gets there. Okay, 10-8.
1: 10-4, okay.

0: In 3, my partner was able to leave. They're going to be contacting some other people and send someone out that way.
1: 10-4, thank you. Have we also heard anything from Troop?
0: We have not, but my partner did contact them and provide a phone number for them to call you in reference to it. Positive.
1: 10-4, thank you.
2: Out in the left lane. I wasn't able to get stopped. I'm turning around to go back.
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1: 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All that information.
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0: 1050, J1J3, I-70 eastbound, the exit ramp to Adams Ferry. They're blocking a portion of the ramp, a red Prius and a white Mercedes. We've tried to convince them to pull off the roadway. They don't seem to understand.
1: 10-4.

0: 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Okay. 782, go ahead.
1: I made contact with Troop. They're going to disregard. Could you generate a report number?
0: 10-4, I'll generate your number.
2: Go ahead.
3: I pulled up their GPS. They're at the very top of the ramp, partially out onto Adams Dairy from eastbound I-70.
1: Ten-4, I'm not sure if you have information on possibly the owner of the field directly south of that residence at 2906. If you do, could you send that over in a page as well?
0: We'll try to do some digging on that, but we're unsure of owners at the moment.

since they didn't have any calls, see my vehicle, westbound at 70, from mile marker 62, westbound 70 from 62. Dark Dodge minivan, no J1 on the vehicle. Bypasses all over the roadway, erratic speeds. Within the last 5 minutes, Dodge Troop A, 1228 to break with.

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0: Be advised, we do still have flaggers on 10 West before the train bridge.
1: Copy.
0: Do you have any more information about the procession?
1: Negative. He just advised that it was going to be between 12:30 and 12:45 when it was over and they were needing someone to get them onto the highway.
0: 10-4.

0: 929 dispatch information only. I will be set up just a little west of the ambulance barn.
1: My apologies, sir. It's going to be 10 and 10 east, not west. They're going to be, it's going to be out by the preschool.
0: Copy. I'll try to get Ben in position.
1: My apologies.
0: Been one of them days.
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0: 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Report of debris in the roadway northbound Missouri 7, 7 miles north of Clinton. Tire debris.
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0: 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The driver said he could contact them.
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0: She has two last names, Pablo Ruiz. It's out of Missouri. Pablo Ruiz, P. Paul, A. Adam, B. Boy, L. Lincoln, O. Ocean, Space, R. Robert, U. Union, I. Ida, C. Zebra. First of Maria, M. A. R. I. A. Biddle F. Drink, 8399, female white, Missouri.

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1: 622.
0: I'll be assisting Ray County Sheriff's Office with a funeral procession going from Thurman's Funeral Home to eastbound 10 Highway.
1: Okay.

0: we have another pending 1050 J1 westbound 70 ramp from 7 Highway.
1: Important.
0: Should we clear?

0: Caudill EMS, request for EMS, 280 West Main Street at the Caudill County Detention Center for an inmate possibly having a stroke, 280 West Main.
1: EMS copy.
0: EMS copy, Sage.

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2: Hi, copy, medic 22. We're also receiving another call out in the county. Do you have another ambulance out in the county, or do you want mutual aid?
3: You want mutual aid?
2: Hi, copy.

0: Yeah, that call, you're going to 280 West Main Street at the Caldwell County Detention Center. We didn't receive really any information on that patient other than that they may have had a stroke. They weren't given any age or anything like that as well.
1: We got it. You can go ahead and show us on scene, point 7.
0: I copy point 7.

0: 22 Cameron, Chestnut, CRMC, one patient, one passenger.
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0: 1046, eastbound I-70 at 57.4. So white infinity.

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1: 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Phone number when ready.
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0: 10-4, standby. Your work phone, 462.
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0: 850 Lee Summit.
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0: 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It's no emergency. You need to have one of the late cars take care of that. I'm heading in. I'll just be off 1300.
1: 10 pull. Lee Summit 376.

0: Good.
1: 1046, Eastline 70 at the 57.4. The reporting party is the supervisor of that rest area, requesting a vehicle be towed.
0: 10-4.
1: Trip A, clear.

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0: 1050 J1, Rainwall PD, vehicle versus Adair and 163rd Street.
1: Ten four, I'll be in route from Harrisville.
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1: 10-4, what's Clayton Max?
0: Kansas Temporary, V-Boy, 825148.
1: Thank you.
0: Sure, quickly.
2: I copy. Tom Mary 5, David 6 Union, shows back to Stephen Williams of Cameron, 27 expiration, 2015 Hyundai passenger, negative 29.
3: 4. I'll be 1016 at 24 and Howe Road on that last day one.

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0: 929.
1: 929, have a pending name and number. It's going to be in regards to eviction process that hasn't been served yet and trespassing questions.
0: Can't afford, so we didn't send it.

0: on camera, we have not observed anything in the left lane. There are two vehicles southbound on the left shoulder, a white passenger car and a silver passenger car. It does appear MoDOT has some lane closures for some sort of street cleaning.
1: Are those vehicles part of the street cleaning then on the left shoulder?
0: Negative, it appears to be either a 1046 with help or a 1050.
1: 10-4.

0: 1-9, I'm pretty sure I'm valid. That's Kansas City. She's showing multiple priors. -29.
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0: Go ahead for 29.
1: 929, sending two name and numbers to your phone. One's going to be in reference to harassment. 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
1: 29 southbound, just before north of Davidson, there's a white pickup. He's on the fog line there. I'll come back and check you here in a minute. Might see if Scout's got a truck available.
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0: First name is going to be Robert Edward Nora Zebra Ocean. Last name is going to be Robert Ida Victor Edward Robert Ocean Sam. Middle initial G George. Date of birth is 1981-0831-1981-0831. Hispanic male, unknown state.
1: Yeah, Missouri.

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0: You've been attached to a request for contact at the zone office.
1: So far.
0: Two pick them.
1: I'll have to circle back around and get the information off the vehicle.
0: Careful.
2: Four, six, two, ten, eight.
0: 462, 10-4, half further.
2: Go ahead.
3: We have Lee Summit Fire responding to a medical emergency westbound 50 west of 7 Highway. A truck and trailer blocking the lanes. Driver slumped over the wheel. We were unable to get a hold of Jackson County for Lake Lackawanna.
2: 10-4, copy. Just west of 7. I'll be in route.

0: Good.
1: Liberty's advised of a 10:50 JNO rollover, 435 northbound at 35, 435 northbound at 35. Single vehicle rollover. The occupant is out, but now running down the highway.
0: 10-4. I'll be in route.
1: 10-4.
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0: one possible act of 99. It's going to be out of KCPD. I'm trying four. All are going to be 1,000, 10% cash surety.
1: What are they for?
0: All four are going to be for traffic offenses. I'm showing 40-mile radius.
1: Then we'll go ahead and send it.
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0: I'm going to go back and get the information off of it real quick.
1: 10-4.
2: One on the outfield, I have a VIN whenever you're ready.
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2: It's going to be 1, George, Tom, Henry, Charles, 2, 4, King, 4, 7, Edward, 5, 5, 0, 5, 6, 0.
1: That shows back, title correction, that shows back not on file to a 2007 GMC, negative 29.
0: 10-4. Three, seven, three, four, seven.

0: 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I'm going to be 1046 on East Lexington and Spartan on a red F-150.
1: 1046 East Lexington and Spartan.
0: 28 is going to be 9 David John, King 74. Don, 9 David John, King 74.

0: I've got a VIN when you're ready. I tried it through Missouri and Kansas. Can you get anything to come back if you can try it through the other states?
1: Five
0: in Nora, 3 A Adam, 0 8 C Charles, 8 6 in Nora, 8 1 0 8 7 7 Zona, 2006 Infiniti SUV.

0: 107 County. It's going to be a red F-150. Vehicle broke down. His battery and alternator gone out, and he's waiting on tow, supposedly coming from Excelsior.
1: Copy on that tape.
0: I was just advised it was going to be Shoemakers.
1: Copy, Shoemakers.
2: Ten Forks, be clear.
0: Well, I'm kind of, I'll be 10-8. Vehicle is slightly out of the roadway.
1: Copy, 10-8.
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2: Release summit tonight.
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0: Sí, yo sé.
1: I have just 1050 over the phone. You can show me tonight.
0: 10-4, speaker. Lee 7376. That thing conforms on a 2006 Infiniti QX56, but it's not on file through all 50 states, negative 99.
2: 10-4, thank you. If you could get a hold of Meyer Motors as well for a SUV, it's unlocked, but no keys, all the tires are up.
0: Tim Fulchbaker.
3: Jackknife tractor, jackknife trailer on 50 West of 7. It is here. They're just waiting for a tow to come and help. It was a 1046, not a medical.
0: 10-4. W. William near Windsor. Just before 1050 road.

0: 12-7 Chili Summit on 10/23. If you can get a hold of Scout, we might need to just cut off the interchange to I-35. Got the whole thing blocked.
1: 10-4.

0: Police, I'm at 1384. 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
1: Negatively, some of it was never jackknifed. It just kind of looks wonky in the road where they unhooked it the first time, but they're here now getting ready to get out of the way.
0: 10-4.
2: 1272. It looks like traffic might be able to get around us to go south on 35, but we're going to have the exit to northbound 35 cut off.

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0: 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He's requesting tip top respond for a Hyundai Elantra.
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2: 1272.
1: Clay Camo, green, they will take this. It's going to be 1055 as well. I'm going to be on scene assisting with traffic and until everything gets towed out of here.

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0: 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Do you have a second preference?
1: Yeah, see if B&L can run out there.

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0: 10-4, at least I'm at 250.
1: You can maybe try Clinton Wrecker.

0: 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They've got a truck responding from Nob Nosser.
1: Simple.
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0: want to know if it, I'll be 10-8, feel that KCPD know that we do not have the manpower to sit and wait an hour. He's been advised of his warrants and release.
1: 10-4.

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The National Weather Service has issued a tornado watch in effect until 9 p.m. affecting Davies, Caldwell, Clay, DeKalb, Harrison, Clinton County,

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1: Just information. I had a black sport bike take off on me. Westbound 50 at 3rd Street. It's a, you know, black sport bike, no registration. Got blue jeans, got blue boots on, and a black helmet. Mafia, go ahead.
2: We made contact with the Chad Trip subject who lives near the area where the ghost reported. He advised they were not his, and he did not see any of the roadway currently.
1: 10-4, copy information.

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0: 552.
1: I'm gonna be here for just a little bit with this van. Did the scout truck go on up north of Davidson there to try to take care of that one tough shoulder there?
0: I believe they rerouted to the Pleasant Valley crash. We can double check.
1: And where we got more than one truck available, we might as well send another one up there to that curve up there and try to help that one off that curve.

0: 1264, Lisa, I'm going to roll and check.
1: 1264.
0: George Mary 7, George 3, Paul. George Mary 7, George 3, Paul, down in Missouri.
1: On the 2023 Chrysler expiring 2027 to Anna Matney out of Clinton, negative 29.
0: Tip 4, I'll be 1060 in that vehicle. Northbound 7, I route double KT. It's a white Chrysler Pacifica. I believe it's got two options.
1: 10-4, take care.

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0: Show me in the area of 87th and Old Santa Fe Road. I believe KCPD is on a felony car stop. I believe it was a pursuit that crashed out. I think they may have just cleared the car, but it was in reference to an armed robbery.
1: 10-4. 1461, do you need the air?
0: Negative, I don't know.
1: 10-4, should be clear.

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0: 1384, 1461. Are they still looking for somebody?
1: Don't believe so. Not in the immediate area. At least some of them tonight.
2: Should be clear.
1: 1461, I saw it.
2: 1461.
1: Yeah, I think it my CFS for the motorcycle that took off for me.
0: Down. I'm not sure if it's related or not.
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0: Someone on KC traffic there just said they had a party running. I'm not sure if it's related or not, but can you put us back on that call?
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0: 3.
1: 103, got a pending call of a bike that was abandoned in the area of Gardner Street and Buchanan. Gardner and Buchanan.
0: 10-4.

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0: Lee Summit, 648, go ahead.
1: See if there's a car that could start towards McDonald's. Shoto, just south of I-35. There was a black male and black female looked to be confrontational with each other.
0: 10-4.

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0: Do you have a clothing description on either party?
1: Black male, longer hair. It's a white tank top. And the female, she may have had a shorts on tank top also, but I think she had a purse or bag with her. They've gone into the McDonald's now. Another citizen came by and asked if I was there for that, because apparently they were either physical or confrontational.
0: Ten four.

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1: Copy 23.
2: Information, we've been unable to get a hold of Kansas City. They're not answering the radio or the phone.
0: Copy. They're separated now. One's out by closer to the bus stop. He's on the other side, probably about 50 yards away from her. The most sidewalk in front of McDonald's up by.
1: Harpy advised it was going to be in the area of the intersection of Gardner and Buchanan on the left side.
0: 10-4.
3: I'll be on ROM at Moss on a darkened color Lincoln SUV.
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3: 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Tom King 1, Robert 2 Tom.
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1: Go ahead.
4: 7 King George 472. 7 King George 472. It's going to be in South Dakota. Email it to me.
1: 7-4.

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1: 586, 10-4, should be clear.
2: King George, 472, South Dakota. That came back not on file. Negative 29.
0: Kill.
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3: 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She said that she's okay.
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0: 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Thank you.
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0: 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Yeah, shots go.
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0: That's just like valid out of Oak Grove. Been an email sent.
1: X-ray Lincoln 8, Edward 6 Mary. X-ray Lincoln 8, Edward 6 Mary.
0: Shows back to a 2012 Chevy Coupe to Raymond Stanley Jr. out of Richmond, November 26th expiration. Be advised, 99 status is taking several minutes.
1: 10-4, that's all right. I believe that subject's going to be the property owner. I've tried to make contact to see if I can confirm ownership. So far, not having any luck. It's on private property, so I want to clarify whether it's abandoned or not first. So I'm going to leave the bike where it is for now.

0: 552.
1: They finally got it loaded up. I'll be en route back up north of Davidson to make sure that one's gone.
0: Leave them at 552. I believe it's cleared. Scout had it marked on the map, and it's gone.
1: 10-4.

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0: Lisa Meth 376.
1: Good.
0: 1070, I-70 westbound at the 62, 70 westbound at the exit to Emma 62. It's a semi on fire. We're getting fire now.
1: Good work.
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0: 5, 10, 46.
1: 5:52.
0: 29 northbound ramp to I-635 southbound.
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0: 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I'm en route.
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0: I'm 23.
1: 35 northbound the ramp to 291, two vehicles, a silver Ford truck and a white Dodge.
2: 10-4 and out from Watson.
3: 5-2, I can handle that one.
1: Please tell me 1272.
2: Good.
1: 552 advised he can handle.

potential trooping officer, special attention, Henry County car, CNI vehicle approximately 4 minutes ago, eastbound Missouri 18 from Southwest Peepaw. Eastbound 18 from Southwest Peepaw, white tractor trailer, white trailer, silver cab. Has the numbers 913 on the rear. It's all over the roadway, authority, Troop A, 1524.

0: 4-6 release. I'm at traffic still.
1: 4-6-3.
0: I'll be northbound 65, stop on the on-ramp to westbound I-70.
1: And 10-4.
0: I have a J1, J2, whenever you're ready.
1: Go ahead.
0: L. Lincoln, N. Nora, 6, H. Henry, 9, R. Robert, Field, Missouri, 27.
1: 10-4, go ahead with your J2.
0: Last of T. Tom, O. Ocean, R. Robert, I. Ida, B. Boy, I. Ida, O. Ocean, first of Alex, A. Adam, L. Lincoln, E. Edward, X. X-ray, middle, A. Adam, date of birth 09-02-1977, black male out of Connecticut.
2: 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Hot piles are currently extremely delayed in mules. Time of broadcast 15:27.
1: 27 expiration, 2026 Toyota passenger vehicle, negative 29. Your J2 returns back valid through Connecticut. Class D David, restriction of B-Boy. Sorry, in 2029. Standby for 29 mules hasn't responded yet.

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1: 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Information. 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
2: Temple.
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2: Last name's going to be Henry Adam Mary Edward Lincoln. 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Middle initial, P. Paul. Date of birth is 1999-03-18-1999-03-18. Going to be a white male out of Missouri.

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0: Virginia 103. Respond for domestic at 1105 Fairway Drive, the apartment below, apartment 14, 1105 Fairway Drive. It's going to be in the apartment below, apartment 14. Her be advised that there's going to be a family that lives below her that gets into fights all the time. One of the women started screaming and RP heard a couple of thumps. Then she heard yelling from a male and screaming from a female.
1: Cancel.
2: Seven copies as well.
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0: 917 returns to subject left lane green. 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Restriction of corrector lenses. 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

0: 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I know you said food. We'll need to notify the appropriate departments.
1: Stand by.
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0: Go ahead.
2: The subject's been contacted. Neither one shows any signs of injury. They advise they were arguing and would now keep it down. We'll be 10-8.
0: Copy. I can take the two J2s after we disconnect from the 2911.
2: 10-4, I'll run them when you get a chance.

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1: You 1051 tip top for a four-door car in the ditch.
0: Who's that for?

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1: Okay.
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0: Form, I don't know if it'll be 1016 in county form in 24. J1, when you're ready.
1: Go ahead.
0: It's going to be Charles Adam 0 X-ray 1 Young. It's going to be a white Nissan Rogue.
1: Hi, copy. Charles Adam 0 X-ray 1 Young shows back to Ashley Roth of Richmond, 26 expiration, 2016 Nissan passenger, -29.
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0: Last name is going to be Roth, Robert Ocean, Tom Henry. First name, Ashley, Adam, Sam, Henry, Lincoln, Edward Young. Middle initial, R, Robert. Date of birth, 1983, 07, 08, 1983, 0708. White female out of Missouri.

Your party came back with no operator status. We are showing that she's on PMP for possession, negative 29.

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0: One of my information, we did run that party out of Kansas. She's also showing not valid through Kansas as well.

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3: 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She states that he is going to be upset whenever he gets home, and she would like to speak with a deputy.
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0: 23-29, I can handle that.
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42. DJ1 originally occurred northbound 435 near 69 Highway in Clay Como. Both vehicles have exited off northbound 435 at Shoal Creek. It's a tractor trailer and a white Ford F-150.

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0: County to 158.
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0: Well, I've got Angela Morrison on the 21 in reference to stolen property. She would like to speak with you if I could transfer.
1: Tell her I'll call back. We're on another call.
0: 10-4?

0: 29 Daly Summit, do you have traffic?
1: It's 10-3. There's a late 1050 reports, name and number.
0: 10-4.

0: 1050 J1, northbound 35, south of Bedford. Northbound 35, south of Bedford. Two vehicles pulled to the inside shoulder.
1: I'm on the phone with the Platte County PA. Julie Summit.
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0: 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Citation was issued.
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0: Breaking ambulance, respond for a transfer. 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
1: Have a J1 of Charles Zebra 7, King Zero King. Charles Zebra 7, King Zero King.
0: Your plate comes back on a 2013 Toyota passenger to a Brian Van Til out of Lawson. February 27 expiration, negative 99.
1: Yeah.

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1: Go ahead.
0: So 1050J1, 70 westbound at 50 mile mark, 70 westbound at 50 mile mark, semi versus a Chrysler minivan. I believe the semi's in the median, the Chrysler's on the shoulder.
1: General.

0: Joe, on your party, Allison Van Til, valid class F, rank out of Lawson, no endorsements, no restrictions, no prayers, negative 99. She's going to be located in the med-surg floor, room 110 at Reagan Memorial.
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0: 1942, Chevy, a 96 Peterbilt, to a Tyler Hoffman out of Plainview. Expiration 2027,
1: 29. I got a trailer plate as well.

0: registered on a 2019 trailer to Riverbend Leasing, which isn't a great name. Expiration 2026, that's me.
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0: 23 to 50.2. So, name is on track trailer off the right side of roadway. 3405 centimeter is the man here as well.
1: 10-4.
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2: Male, last name Prescott. People are Robert E. Edward S. Sam. C. Charles O. Ocean. Double T. Tom. First name Xander. D. Zebra, A. Adam, and Nora, D. David, E. Edward, R. Robert, Minister, G. George. Date of birth 2004-05-06, male out of Missouri.
1: 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Corrective lenses. -29.
2: That's 10-4. Second operator is going to be out of Oklahoma. Last name, P. Paul R. Robert, U. Union, T. Tom, E. Edward R. Robert. First name, Chad, C. Charles, H. Henry, A. Adam, D. David, initial, W. William. Date of birth, 1971-05-24. It's going to be a CDL, Oklahoma.
1: 10-4. Go ahead with operator number.
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0: Lincoln County, 158.
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0: Just information, we received a 21 from Angela Morrison. She wanted advice. She's almost there.
1: 10-4.

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0: 10% back.
2: Pending 1050 J unknown, I 70 eastbound on B75.2, 70 eastbound 75.2. The white minivan rolled into the median, firing EMS en route.
3: Ten four, you can go and attach me. Tow company's got a handle from here. They're going to be blocking the eastbound 62 ramp for a little bit while they get it cleared out.

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1: 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Attempt to serve a paper.
2: Copy, 37661 West 196th Street. Just attempt to serve a paper.
3: Broke up at the end.
0: Is an occupied school bus with children on board.
3: It broke down. Do we know the name of the bus company?
0: We do not. It was called in by a passerby.
3: 10-4, can you see if you pull up on the camera and I'll start that away? You might see if Platte County has a deputy up north, too.
0: 10-4.
4: Yeah, 34, please. I'm clear for my crash. I can handle that. I'll be right out.
0: 13-42, 10-4.

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2: Victor. First name spelled Sam Ida, Robert Ocean, John Ida, David David, Ida Nora. 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

J1 returns back on a 2019 Freightliner. 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

0: Missouri, can the ambulance respond for a 91-year-old male complaining of pain in his ribs and his leg at 306 Maple Street in Richmond, 306 Maple Street in Richmond? 91-year-old male complaining of pain in his ribs and his left leg. Advised that he had a fall and a seizure a couple of days ago, and that's where it's coming from. Time of 10-17-09. Ten-19-10-8 with good service.
1: Ten-4, I'm behind the fire truck. We should be there in a couple minutes.

0: 929.
1: Have a request for a welfare check at 32288 North Beachfront Drive. 32288 North Beachfront Drive. RP is requesting a welfare check on an 11-year-old juvenile in the home, stated that he hasn't seen her for 3 weeks and is just concerned.
0: Copy that. You want to send that to my phone?
1: 10-3. His rib sense and his left leg is swollen and hot to the touch. He is also complaining of extreme weakness. Did advise to go to the back door to enter the

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2: Thunder County.
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2: Repeat, attempt a 392 on that.
0: Just 6 incorporated out of Whitestown, Indiana on a 2020 Hyundai trailer. Expires March 31, 2027, and negative 29.
3: Yeah, or can I get just that trailer J1 email to me?
0: Z3.
3: Also, Lisa, this van is lifted up to pilot. It's a handicap accessible van. It's transporting a patient. The driver was asking to see if EMS could be contacted on potentially a ride. I don't know where they're headed to. Can you dispatch Higginsville to go to pilot and meet with a white handicap van that should be in the parking lot?
0: Jeffrey.

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1: Shift back to a 2018 Ram truck to Brianna, Birmingham, out of Lawson. February 28 expiration, negative 29.
2: Copy.
3: Copy these information only. Attempted contact 0392. Negative contact, left voicemail.
4: Definitely. Thank you. 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
2: Approximately 65 in Highway UU.
1: Four, Mr. Bickler, 7250. There's a deputy en route from 65 and W Union. Two in your party, Brianna, Birmingham, valid class F, rank out of Lawson, no endorsements, no restrictions, no prayers, negative opinions.
3: Copy.

Attention Troopage Officer, CNI. CNI vehicle westbound US 36 from the Osborne Junction approximately 4 minutes ago. A white tractor trailer hauling an unknown trailer. Possible registration 11BBoy207. Unknown state. Almost ran reporting party off the roadway. Authority DeKalb County. 1719 Troopage clear.

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1: 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What's, is 376 is crashing the median?
0: Ten three, we advise. Median.
1: Ever.
0: And 1018.

0: A 19.
1: Nah, just seeing if he had enough traffic control out there. I'm trying to clear mine. It's all off the road. This Amazon truck's going to be here quite a while. They're going to pick a company, but it's well off the north side of I-70.
0: Police 7376.
1: Good. I got a deputy getting traffic over for us. This might end up turning into a J2. We're not sure yet.
2: 1378, copy.
0: Terrific.
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1: Your plate comes back on a 2019 Ram pickup truck to Dylan Bancroft out of Lawson, May 27 expiration, negative 99.

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0: one of them off the other of J2 when you're ready.
1: Right.
0: Last name Morrison, Mary Ocean, Robert, Robert, Ida, Sam, Ocean, Nora. First name Angela, Adam, Nora, George, Edward, Lincoln, Adam, middle initial C, Charles, date of birth 1983-12-06-1983-1206, white female out of Missouri. You got an address for the call?
1: Tower.
2: I checked the troop line, made contact with school bus 10 a.m. found it.
1: Just work right there.

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Clay County's advising of an automated 911 iPhone call 18116 North Highway 69. It's going to be north of 174th Street. Other units are 10-6. 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
2: For your information, we're getting flagged down on 36 on the off-ramp.

0: Yeah, we're gonna have a plate if you're ready.
1: Good.
0: Out of Colorado, Sam, Ocean, Lincoln, Union, Sam. Sam, Ocean, Lincoln, Union, Sam. Out of Colorado, we have a white female in this vehicle sitting in the middle of the road, confused.
1: EMS.
0: Not yet. I'll advise. I'm in contact with her.

0: Cameron, are you getting anything back on that plate? We've got a gentleman on the phone saying it's her nephew and that this lady's missing. Have you got anything back on that license plate?
1: Bria 3, I'm seeing a missing person, endangered entry. Her name is Catherine Shaw, with a potential undiagnosed dementia. It comes back to that vehicle. It's a 2016 Chevy Equinox. Catherine Shaw.
0: We have her. We're going to try and get her vehicle out in the middle of the road. And she's talking and everything. I don't think I need medical as of yet.
1: Okay, do you want me to go ahead and locate it, or do we know for sure that it's Catherine?
2: Three, six, nine.
3: I'll be out with Liberty Police. They're in the left lane. They're on 291 at Southview Drive. I'm not sure if this is a traffic stop.
0: License of Sam 400-5014-6613.
1: Affirmative. Okay, we'll go ahead and locate it.
0: Thank you, Cameron.

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1: Multi-vehicle, 1050J unknown. 570 eastbound at Adams Ferry, eastbound at Adams Ferry. Vehicles so far are a U-Haul van that may also be hauling another vehicle, and there's a separate car and trailer that are involved. We're getting multiple calls.
0: Kimmel.
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0: Copy 303.

0: called by EMS, request for EMS in the area of Highway 36 and Highway 13 on the ramp with a white female who's confused. She was a reported missing person. She's out with law enforcement. They're requesting to have her checked out.
1: EMS call.

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0: 303 camera, I have another party if you'll put him on the CFS for me. White male out of Missouri, last name is Boy Ocean David Edward Nora Henry Adam Mary Edward Robert, first name Matthew, common spelling, middle initial T Tom, 1994-8-11, out of Missouri, B Victor 021-229-002.

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0: 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Check a 28 out of Tennessee.
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0: 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Tom Frank Robert, 482.
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2: Sound info?
3: 617.
2: Did we already work a 1050 with a tractor trailer that went across the westbound at the 50?
3: 10-3, purple cab.
2: I couldn't see it. It was just off over in the ditch. Amazon truck?
3: 10-3.
2: Okay, 10-4.
3: What's your picture?
4: Search 77, I'm clear from that. I'll be en route to the 70 to help with traffic on that one.
3: 10-4.
4: Who's on
3: it? 376.
5: Did Dean give an ETA?
3: A negative, we'll inquire. Go ahead. Can you 10-9 your traffic?
6: I'm not the

0: different.
1: It's one I just worked. I'm going to tape it up.
0: Careful.
2: I had a truck going by when you said that. Can you repeat it?
3: Legacy's been contacted. They're going to be in route with the rollback.
2: Cameron, thanks.

0: Okay. You're the westbound exit, correct? From 36?
1: Yes, we're on the westbound side of 36 onto the entrance ramp into Hamilton.
0: Okay, we'll rush.
2: T-shirt, possible broken arm. He's holding his shoulder or his elbow.

0: Police Limit 376.
1: Good.
0: And deputy advised he's nearly been struck several times. He's inquiring if you can relocate.

Just got off the phone with Deems. Their ETA is 30 minutes. I'm going to throw some tape on the vehicle, and we're going to break down and meet them at Betty's.

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0: Medic 43 is arriving center point, 44.5.
1: Sure, you arrived 44.5, 1752.
2: Yeah. Do you need help with anything?
3: No, we're clearing and I'm headed south.
2: Temple.

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1: 10-4. Lisa, I'm at 462 if we didn't already advise. EMS has been updated on patient status.

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1: 1754, expect her.
2: 351, Mesa, 1023.
1: 1024, expect her.
3: 503, Lee Summit, 1041.
1: 503, 1754, it's breakfast.
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0: 929.
1: Go ahead.
0: So, Sheriff's Officers, 10-8. We spoke with the individual that takes care of the child. The child is fine. I'm going to hold on the individual momentarily. I'm speaking with him on the phone.
1: Your radio traffic cut out. We copied that you spoke with the person that takes care of the juvenile and you will be making contact with the RP. Is that correct?
0: 10-3. Also be advised that the law enforcement up here in Crystal Lake will be taking that report.
1: Copy.
0: Actually, dispatch, if you want to go ahead and just have him contact the individual, you know, being he's going to be taking the report, he might as well be getting the earful.
1: We attempted to make contact with him and left a voicemail. He did not answer.
0: Copy that. When I showed up, make contact with the individuals, he had called while we were there.
1: Copy.
2: EMS now has the female. They're headed to Cameron Hospital. Family is leaving as of about 10 minutes ago. They're 6.5 hours out. They'll be meeting her at the hospital.
3: Back up to 303.
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0: breath.
1: Lake Mary 9, John 1, Nora. Lake Mary 9, John 1, Nora.
0: Lake Mary 9, John 1, Nora. The unpronounceable last name out of Higginsville. Initially, title activity 2013 Audi with a 26 expiration.
1: 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County traffic stop, Ms. 13, Long Grove Road, red and color Chevy.
0: 10-4.
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1: I was just checking if that plate on the missing person was in a cat entry so we could get some info off of.
0: Affirmative. The license plate and vehicle information has been entered in the cat.
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1: Trailer, out of the state of Maine.
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1: 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Says long-term trailer, Maine.

0: 10-4-4-6-2, did you have further?
1: Negative, just seeing if that came back.
0: It did. It's on a 2018 trailer. Expiration 2030 shows to India Transport, Alpharetta, Georgia. There's no 29.

0: 303. Can you assign me a case number to this and read it back to me?
1: Case number is 2026-00066.
0: Copy, 66. Thanks. Also be advised, Legacy Tow has the vehicles left scene.
1: Copy, 303.

0: 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Go ahead. 41 in district.
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0: You're clear from the scene and route back to 3D.
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2: Well, 72 Lee Summit, have we received any other calls on this?
3: Negative, we have not.
2: 10-4, 23 in the area, 10-8 unfounded.
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1: Copy, 5-5-8, 1041. Five oh one Sanderson Drive, RP advised juvenile stole his John Deere Gator either earlier this morning or early afternoon. He last saw it last night. It's gonna be a John Deere Gator 2015.
0: Ten four.
1: 17. Clear the road, we're about to go 10-8.

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1: 출발. 3-7, 3-11.
0: Go ahead.
1: Tesla DJ1's pulled off into the Platte City truck parking on the southbound side. It's a single tractor trailer. It struck a concrete guardrail. Quarters.
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925, John Edward 5, Henry 6, Frank, shows back to 1999, Buick to Jared Roberts out of Missouri City, expiration May 27, -1. Yes.

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1: Go ahead.
0: Just information, we have two calls pending on 470. There's a pedestrian possibly laying on the shoulder on the southbound side, just south of 40 near the 15. We've received a couple calls on him. The second one's at 1046 on the northbound side at the 14. It's a dark SUV. It's right on the Lakewood exit ramp.
1: 10-4, can you advise Lee Summit of the pedestrian, and who is the ERP on the 1046?
0: This is passerby.
1: 10-4, I've been advised.
0: Too big, please.

0: 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Class F is in Frank. Jared Roberts out of Missouri City. No restrictions, no endorsements, no previous. Negative 99.
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1: 462.
0: First and last name are the same. Last of a shock. Adam, Sam, excuse me. Adam, Sam, Henry, Ocean King. And first name is Adam, Sam, Henry, Ocean King. Date of birth 10/01/2001. 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

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Call off on 116, car 683, miles 112804, 112804, gallons 12.7.

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1: 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First testing, set fire loading receivers, end of test 1832, WPRI 705.

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2: Ray County testing Richmond Fire Department alerting receivers, testing Richmond Fire alerting receivers, end of test 1833 WPMI 656.

0: 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We'll put it in the call notes.
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1: One.
0: Yeah, assisting with traffic at what looks like a 1050 at eastbound 70 to 74.
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1: 311.
0: Contact was made. He's not wanting a report. He just wanted to make sure somebody didn't call in and say he left the scene of a crash or anything. I'll be 10-8.

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1: Medic 43.
0: 43's back in district.
1: Copy, 43 back in district. You're run number 1388-1388.
0: Copy, thanks.
1: 1846.
2: Can you scan for the registered owner, Ernest Kaiser? I'm 1024 from here. I'll be en route to HQ to pick up the ACO truck. I have to collect a bicycle that was left behind.
1: Copy. We'll scan and they'll see the 1846.
3: Male subject that's distraught, recently discharged from the hospital. He's currently at the Keith's in Hamilton. They're wanting him checked on. He's trying to get to Macon.
4: Okay, we're at 10-6 at the PD. We'll be en route shortly.

0: 369.
1: Out with the 1046. It's a family. She's got a baby. South Carolina, X-ray in Marion, Lincoln, 938. Toes just arrived.
0: There is going to be a male in a hospital gown.
2: Okay.

0: Summit 369, South Carolina J1, X-ray and Mario Lincoln 938. Returns back to Gabriel A. Ariche Marquez on a 2015 Chrysler 200, showing a title issue date in 2024 with the status of canceled. The plate expires.
1: It's going to be towed away. Just got to get it loaded on the wrecker to family.
0: 10-4, and the plate expires. Correction, expired April 30, 2026. Negative 29.

0: hospital shirt. It's not a gown. Green shorts. We'll be making contact.
1: Okay. Good.
2: 10:41.
1: 2:42. Copy, 10:41. 2:13, 10:42. Copy, back to route 501, Sanderson. And 1370 advise if you need to clear, they can likely handle and they can get a deputy en route if further is needed. They don't have the vehicle turned over yet.
3: I can stay here as long as they need me. It's up to them.
1: One advise, he can sit there as long as you need him. It's up to you.

Young, Edward, Romeo, Sierra, first name Mike, Mary, India, Kilo, Edward, L as in Lincoln, date of birth 1988, 0822, white male.

Your three-year party has no operator status out of Macon. 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He is a 1097J1. 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

0: Bye, Gabby.
1: Three of three, Cameron.
0: 3-3, go ahead.
1: This party's requesting EMS. Says he has a severe sunburn and a lot of pain. Wants to go to the emergency room.

Travel EMS, request for EMS at 711 South Hughes Street in Hamilton. It's going to be the Casey's for a male wanting EMS because of a bad sunburn. Officers are on scene.

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1: Camera real good right now. 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
0: Copy 303. Was there any blistering or anything?
1: Cameron, I can see the burn. I don't see any blisters. He just says he's in severe pain. You can definitely tell he's got sunburn, though. I'm trying to get a phone number of a party that can might be able to come get him if I can convince him to go with them instead of the hospital.
0: Copy. I'll update the EMS. Cameron, med 22.
2: 22.
0: Per officer on scene, they can see the burn. They are in a lot of pain, but there is no blistering.
2: Copy.